Attention Mandra Line staff, the train leaving Mandra in 2 minutes. It is a 3-car set. I'll say again, 3-car set leaving Mandra in 2 minutes. Mandra out.

you say underground, underground, CSA Perth? CSA Perth, CSA underground receiving, over. Come to the lift front for Ian. Perth underground, underpass for Ian, is that correct, over? Negative, your lift one, lift one.

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2: 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Manda out.

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0: Now, maroon jumper, black backpack, so black handbag, walking towards the underpass, no ticket shown, over.
2: Roger, cameras are on that person.
1: On the ground from base, that person is walking down to the platform at Joondalup End.

an all black in front of us in Tunnel 4. Over. It's the female. She's just about to board the C-Series, I think. 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Just boarding now.

attention, stop on the Mandra line, please. 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Pins out.

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0: 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This is Old Street, over.
1: Back receiving, go ahead, Old Street, over.
0: Park, VIP Karen with her dog, heading to Victoria Park, door number 1, train departing now. Over.
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0: CSA Warwick, CSA Warwick, June of up over.
1: Thanks very much for that, Warwick. June number five.

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If anybody is handed an Oppo phone kind of aqua greeny colour, please contact Joondalup. Joondalup out.

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0: Roger, darling, now. 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
1: Can I please have cameras on IC1 male with a hat and a scooter? He was riding a scooter on platform 6. He was told by CSA on platform 6 not to ride a scooter. Over.
0: Roger, and he's still on platform 6, is that correct?
1: He's heading down towards the underpass. Over.
0: Roger, I believe he's heading to the underground.
1: That's correct, he's running at a full speed, over.
0: Cameras are up. At underground base, there's a male on a scooter, full speed, down through the underpass, coming to you. Yeah, underground base, very fast through the underpass, between people.

attention staff on the Yanchep line. Your 0943 Perth to Yanchep is running 18 minutes late. Your 0953 Perth to Yanchep will run approximately 12 minutes late. Pins out.

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1: Go ahead, Underground.
0: Cameras on the middle of the platform by the lift. We have an IC5 male motorbike helmet, little push bike, all in black, over.
1: Cameras are on.

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1: CSA clocks and receiving, go ahead.
0: When you are free, please give me a call.
1: I most certainly will. CSA clocks for now.

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1: Over 7.
0: When you are free, can you give me a call, please?
1: Roger.

0: Viper, this is Armadale.
1: Receiving.
0: Well, your package with the driver train departs in 9 minutes.
1: The package with the driver train departing Armadale in 9 minutes must be received.
2: CSA clocks and pins. CSA clocks and pins.
1: Clocks on receiving, over.
2: Yeah, that extra change out's on the approach. Should be there in a couple of minutes.
1: Yeah, just to confirm, that's going to be changed out train, isn't it?
2: Yeah, the extra change out's on the approach.
1: Yeah, thanks, Vince. See you at 6 o'clock tonight.

Ellenbrook, Ellenbrook Bay. Stop at Ellenbrook, Ellenbrook Bay.

0: dropped off at Ellenbrook base.
1: Ellenbrook receiving.
0: Yeah, could you give base a call when you get a sec, please?

0: This is Armadale.
1: Go ahead, Armadale.
0: Platform number 2, a gentleman with a white hoodie in a push bike. He's continuously traveling with the bike. He's running bike on a platform. Already informed, but he's ignoring the instructions.
1: Roger. Sorry, he's riding the bike on the platform. Is that correct? Roger, we'll get cameras up.

0: Oh no, Bryce, we're gonna clear cameras on that male on the bike because he's got on that train.
1: Bryce, Delta 2, receive. Just confirming he did board that train.
0: Roger.
1: Receive, definitely clear.

0: Citizen. This is Patriot Hong Liu Bang.
1: Stand by, only.
0: Only TV machine Alpha Tango Echo 2. Conductor and ticket, but deducted money from customer's account. Bye-bye.
2: Only you were asked to stand by. Could you please go again with that message over?
0: TVM, this is Tony, the TVM machine, Alpha Tango Echo 2. Did not pay into the ticket, but deducted money from customer's account. Over.
2: No problem. I'll reboot it now. If you could just assist that passenger with a rev ticket, please, over.
0: Thank you. Tony out.

0: Calum Scott, Calum Scott. Oscar 1.
1: Oscar 1, PTA, Calum Scott, receiving, over.
2: Just want to be able to head to Chalice, take a defib, got a call from SJA to a male, unresponsive and not breathing, near the car park. We're trying to locate him on camera.
1: With a DPIP, roger that. I've got a service in 13 minutes, over.
2: Yeah, roger. I think SJ will probably be there on site first, but you just stand by, will you, though?
1: That will do. Comes off anyway.
2: Yeah, come, Scott.
0: Oscar 1, Delta 2.
2: Delta 2, Oscar 1.
0: Oscar 1, Delta 2, 103. That was our sleeper that we checked in earlier.
2: Yeah, roger. Figured that. SJA on site. Calum Scott, you can disregard.
1: 1, PTA, Calum Scott, message received. Calum Scott out.

0: WC Butler, pins. Sorry, Butler, disregard. CC Yanchip pins.
1: Leaving.
0: Can you give me a call, please?
1: Stand by.

0: CSA Gosnell, CSA Gosnell, PTA Platform 5, over.
1: Gosnell, speaking, over.
0: Could I check platform 1 on the metal bench? Could you check if there is a smart rider in there? Over.
1: Found a smart rider from Australian Institute Professional Counselors, I believe, over.

0: Delta Golfo, PDA Plasma 5. Is the name on the smart rider, is it Kasia? Over.
1: Yeah, Roger, confirm Kaji Abdullah, his name, over.

0: traffic officers, PTA platform 5. 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He's going to come and pick it up later on. Over.
1: I'm going to put in a twist and yeah, message is closed now.

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1: Cameras on platform 2 near tunnel 1, door 3 of this service. I see one male with a grey jacket and blue bag threatening passengers, over.
0: Roger.

0: 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Got a missing autistic 9-year-old boy, Filipino appearance, 1D centimetres, black hair, wearing a green jumper, blue trousers, no shoes. 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
1: Received. I do keep a lookout.
0: Roger. 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Any sightings, give us a call.
1: 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Calling out.

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Go ahead. Head camera up in Manford Road. Public number 1, near the office, we got an unattended black backpack, over.

0: Bay Species Rep 57, we clear the environmental tour and we're going to take the back to the Tomley, over.
1: Hey, Roger, we're just having a review now to see if we can find who left it.
0: Five seven, this is Tomley, over.

0: Only just confirming you got the bag? Over.
1: Confirm it's got a BHP logo on it.
0: Then Tony will be stand by at Tony. 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Tony out.
1: We are aborting the train in 2 minutes, over.

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1: Last call, sir. This is November 1. 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

0: 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Is it bad?
1: Big bug receiving, go ahead, is it bad, over?
0: Yeah, I got a VIP Shagun in door 1, service departing now.
1: VIP Shagun door 1, message received, big bug out.

0: Coban, CSA Coban, this is PD Undergun, over.
1: Coban receiving, over.
0: CSA Coban, can you just check the middle garage of the train, like for the smart rider, over.
1: Let me check the middle of the train for a smart rider, coming out.

0: say purse pins.
1: CSFAR is receiving, over.
0: Dear FAA, I've just been informed the next highway is departing from platform 9.
1: I return departing from platform 9. Measure received, CSFAR is out.

0: Bull 3, Tuesday Cloverburn, over.
1: Bull Creek receiving, Coburn.
0: Negative on that wallet, I say again, negative on that wallet, over.
1: Message received, Coburn, Bull Creek out.
0: Underground, PTA underground, that was chasing the Smart Rider, over.
2: PTA underground receiving, go ahead.
0: Also a negative on the Smart Rider, we checked the whole middle of the train, negative on the Smart Rider, over.
2: Thanks, Coburn, for checking Smart Rider, SPD underground out.

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0: say stadium pins.
1: Receiving, go ahead.
0: Can you give me a call, please?
1: Stand by for a call. Over.

0: Stadium. Stadium, Oscar 2.
1: Stadium, receiving Oscar 2.
0: Hey guys, train coming into you on the up direction. There's an unattended 7-year-old girl wearing a scout's uniform in the last carriage. She's been separated with her grandparents.
1: Oscar 1.
2: Next upcoming service, last carriage, a little girl.

0: Space Base Underground. Can we have cameras platform 2 on us in the middle of the platform, just investigating a potential person with a blade?
1: Roger, underground cameras up.
0: Stadium, Oscar 2.
2: Oscar 2, Stadium. The girl is already at the platform. She is with one of the passengers. Can you get camera on platform 1 and 2, over?
0: Yeah, Roger, I'll let both know.
3: Underground, if you had cameras, we can clear, over.
1: Two underground.

0: Stadium.
1: Gage Stadium.
2: Oscar 1 just on the phone with the transport. 1 second, stand by.
3: Stadium, just letting you know, I'm leaving first with the grandparents or the
4: CSA Stadium base, you're completely cut up, mate. Go again, please.
3: Yeah, mate, CSA Stadium, just letting you know, I'm on board the service from first with the grandparents, over.
4: Mate, all I can make out is that you're on a train from Burswood. That's all I can make out.

0: Stadium. Just letting you know, I was on board the service for the Grand Prix. We're just embarking the service on the stadium now. Over.
1: Yeah, Roger. So I can see you. Cameras are up. Thank you.
0: Yeah, mate. As you can see, lost child is reunited with a grandparent. Happy days. You can clear cameras. Over.
1: Yeah, Clear Stadium. Thank you.

0: Cannington, Cannington, Oscar 2.
1: Yeah, Cannington, Oscar 7.
0: Would you be able to give me a ring, please?
1: Yeah, Matthew, Cannington.

0: Narendra, this is PTA Balajura. Over.
1: Receiving, over.
2: Cameras, please, at Willard, between the stairs and the lift on platform one. A female assaulting a male, over.
1: Stand by, Willard.

0: base for PC. Where was he getting there from Common, over?
1: Yeah, closest deltas to Wellard, Oscar 2. Sorry, Auburn, did you say Auburn Grove? If that's the case, off you go to Wellard, please.
2: Oscar 2, Ranford Road, not Auburn.
1: Yeah, sorry, Ranford Road. Delta 7, where are you at?
3: Auburn Grove.
1: Wellard, please.
3: Yeah, Oscar 1, this is Delta 9. We're just, the satellites are rocking out, so we'll head there too.
1: Yeah, roger. Ongoing fight on the platform.

0: Delta 7, Oscar 2.
1: Go ahead.
0: Yeah, we've got three offenders boarded the train heading on the up direction on door 6 if you're still at Auburn Grove.
1: Quinana or Auburn Grove, we're currently on the freeway.
0: Train's just left Wellard, so I'd probably say Auburn Grove.

0: Oscar 1 Oscar 1 this is Bay 130.
1: Yeah, 130, go ahead.
0: We are in up service and ticketing issue.
1: That's fantastic. Can you tell me your train line and location, please?
0: We are just reaching in Jundal train station, please.
1: I'm sorry, can you say that again? I didn't understand that.
0: We are nearly in Jundal train station.
1: Rightio, thank you. We've got any transit officers near Jundal that can help some revies with a ticketing matter?
2: Oscar 1, yes, it's Jundal up. Are you calling Jundal up, over?
1: Negative. Just after some transit officers near Jundal up.
3: Delta 6, we can help. What do you need us?
1: Where are you now?
3: We're at Greenwood Station.
1: Look, I don't know which way they're going because they didn't tell me, but they got some revies approaching Jundal up. Need some help with a ticketing matter. I'm not even sure their call sign.
3: To Jundal up then, just in case.
1: Righto, thanks.
0: Oscar 1, Oscar 1, this is A130. Passengers get out on Jundal station. This IC6 lady wearing a green and white dress with she has a small baby.
1: Yeah, Roger. She's off at Jundal. Thank you.
0: You are out.
3: Oscar 1, Delta 6.
1: Yeah, go ahead.
3: I mean, do you still want us to head to Jundal? They're at Greenwood at the moment.
1: Probably not. She's probably left there by now. Thanks.
3: Please, full disregard. Thank you very much.

0: Delta 7, Delta 7 Oscar 2.
1: Receiving.
0: I've just sent you an image of the female suspect to your email. Staff at Wellard, Oscar 2.
2: Yeah, just try again there. You can also transfer the cameras. They've all gone over.
0: Wellard, Oscar 2.
2: Hi, do you see me, Oscar 2? Well over.
0: Yeah, alright. Did you happen to speak to the victims there and get details or anything like that?
2: Everybody's gone. The last lot went on the train, another lot, it looks like the mother and another young female went out the station on the west side, giving me abuse for not getting involved, over.
0: Right, yeah, so we haven't got any victim details.
2: Oscar 2, the victim isn't here, over.
0: Anyway, all right, look, just shift commander out.

0: Oscar 2 from PTA, where was the one?
1: Well, Oscar 2 is currently on the phone, can we help?
0: Yes, yes, it's just to say, on the chair beside lift number 1 on the platform, I believe that's the female that started the whole attacking the young guy. She's taken her white top off and just got a black top on now.
1: Alright, stand by.

0: 15, Oscar 2.
1: Oscar 2, 15, Ambassador Road.
0: Roger, guys. Disregard at this stage.

0: Elizabeth Key. Elizabeth Key, Oscar 2.
1: Elizabeth Key, this evening.
0: Good afternoon. Would you be able to give me a ring, please?
1: Copy that.
2: Yes, I Rev Clay. This is Bayswater. Over.
3: Bayswater, this is Rick Cliff. Over.
2: The house of Jad, door 6, is departed Bayswater as I speak. Over.
3: He's received Jad on his way, door 6, just leaving Bayswater as we speak. Rick Cliff out.
2: This is Bayswater out.

0: Maylands, Oscar 2.
1: Oscar 2 and Maylands receiving, over.
0: There you go, guys. Should have a down service on your platform near L2. There might be a female having a mental health episode. She is crying and talking about wanting to self-harm, and she's cuddling a pink hoodie. If you could have a look.
1: Oscar 1, the next service, down service coming is a high beacon service. Is that the one you're talking about? Over.
0: I believe it's possibly the train that's just left your station, unfortunately. Bayswater, Oscar 2. Hey guys, next Midland down service, can you guys have a look near door L2 for a female who's wearing a grey hoodie and sunglasses? She may be having a mental health episode. And if you can identify, can you report back, please?
1: Bye.
0: Delta 4, Oscar 2.
2: Oscar 2, Delta 4 receiving.
0: Where are you guys, please?
2: Oscar 2, Delta 4, we're in the Bassendean vicinity.
0: Excellent. If you want to find, maybe, are you close to Bassendean Station?
2: Yeah, relatively close.
0: Yeah, Roger, just in case you needed to assist with this mental health thing.

0: doctor to this is the water that a female got off at the water. Over.
1: Roger, have you been able to talk to her?
0: She wants to call her father from dialing her father's number. Over.
1: Yeah, Roger. Do you think Delta's required?
0: Delta be required. She's very stressful and crying.
1: Yeah, Roger. Delta 4, if you could make your way to Bayswater, please, to see if you can assist.
2: 2 Delta 4, received all that, heading there now.

0: with Key Oscar 2. To the best of our efforts, we believe that our suspect's still on board.
1: Roger. 1, Oscar 1, Victor 60.
2: Victor 60, Oscar 1.
1: Oscar 1, we're out on train service heading that way to Bayswater. We could be there in about 2 minutes, possibly.
2: Yeah, Roger, if you can get off and see if we can assist. Thank you.

0: Delta 4, Oscar 1, go ahead.
1: Delta 4, do you want us to disregard Bayswater now that Victor 60 is heading there?

0: 60, we're on site.
1: Roger, thank you.
2: Bay 77 at Covan, you can clear cameras.

0: LAQ. Can you please put the cameras on platform 1 coming Yanchop up service door 6 looking for female POI.
1: Roger.

0: one, it's on the fairway.
1: She's on up. On up.
2: Yeah, mate, we've got cameras.
1: Can we stop train movement to Perth?
2: Roger, we are onto it. Cameras are up, network control being advised.
3: Elizabeth Key, you can clear. They're going to ride it through. They have that POI in custody. Underground, EQ, can you please meet that service? Door 5, 1 in custody.
4: Please, over.

0: Delta 4, Oscar 1. Delta 4. Yeah, can you start making your way to Bayswater?
1: We're heading to Bayswater now.
2: Oscar 1, this is EQ Staff. We are coming to Perth Underground. We got the POI code 12. We are at door 6.
0: Yeah, roger. I'll get base and the cameras up. Underground Staff, Oscar 1.
3: Understood. Code 12, door 6 inbound. Over.
0: Yeah, roger.

0: Sector 60 at Bayswater, Oscar 2.
1: Oscar 2, this is CSA Bayswater, if we can assist, over.
0: Negative. Just want to talk to the TOs.
1: Roger, can read the message.
0: Victor 60, Oscar 2.

0: Victor 60 at Bayswater, Oscar 2.
1: Go ahead.
0: Guys, just at your earliest, if we just get her off the platform and downstairs, perhaps we can then run trains with some confidence.
2: PTA staff at Bayswater. PTA staff, this is Base. The transits are busy, so can you pass on a message and tell Sam that SJA have his number and we'll be giving him a call.
1: Thanks, Oscar.

0: one else on the vicinity.
1: Oscar 1,
0: Victor 60.
1: Yep, go ahead, 60.
0: Confirm, Whitehall and Evans
1: on
0: his way.
1: We have St. John's tasked. I'll give you a job number shortly. St. John's job number is 24832.
0: Oscar 1, a bit loud, I am. Can you say that again?
1: Yeah, Roger. The St. John's job number is 24832. There is also a CAD job that was initiated, and that number is 519759.
0: Confirmed, 759.
1: Roger, 519759.

0: Victor 60, Oscar 2. Not sure whether you're aware, the person at risk there is claiming to be about 14 weeks pregnant.
1: Roger that, three told us that.
0: Excellent, thank you.

0: Delta 6, Delta 6, Oscar 2.
1: Delta 6 receiving.
0: Location, please.
1: Location.
0: Sorry, guys, cut out. Repeat, please.
1: If we're at Dillon Station.
0: Yeah, roger. Delta 13, 13, Oscar 2.
2: Oscar 2, Delta 13, go ahead.
0: Location, please, guys.
2: The vicinity of Joondalup Station.
0: Roger. We've got somebody on board a train not long left, or it's just at Whitford now, as a matter of fact. In door two, they're being abused for their gender. If you can attend, say door two.
2: Roger, leaving Whitford's on the down, is that?
0: Yeah, roger. If you want to give us a call, I'll give you further details.

0: airspace. This is EQ staff at Perth Underground. 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

0: Bayswater, Bayswater, base.
1: Base, this is Bayswater, go ahead.
0: I've just received a phone call from your POI's partner. His name is Austin. I have his phone number, and he said he's on his way down there in the hope that it might calm her down, and if he can assist in any way.

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1: Go ahead, 67.
0: Base, sorry, I see one gentleman on platform number 5 with a black hat. I believe now I think so, black jumper as well. Tall male. He's threatening an IC2 male on platform 6-7. The IC2 mentioned that he has a knife on him. Over.
1: Roger. So who's got the knife and where are they now?
0: The IC1 guy is on platform 5, has the knife. The train's blocking me, but he was on platform 5. Over.
1: Roger, so does he have a black jumper with green, blue writing on it? Is that correct?
0: He has. Can he also have a camera on platform 6-7? Over.
1: Yep.
0: So the IC1 male had a black hat and a black jumper. That's what I remember. And the train is coming. Over.
1: Roger, cameras are up 6 and 7. Okay, transit officers.
0: To make your way to platform 6-7. Over.
1: Transit officers on 6 and 7. It was reported that this male had a knife.
2: CSA on 8 and 9. Kids standing up the top of the escalators from the underpass are filming, and I think they're involved. Over.
1: Down,
0: except
1: base.
0: Base, can we get some
1: suspects in this fight, please? Roger, standby. Yeah. Description for two people fighting on 6 and 7. White jumper, black pants, black bag. Other suspect is black jumper, black pants, black shoes, blonde hair.
3: Camera is Econ 3, is this one of the suspects?
1: If you take this hood off, I'll be able to see better.
3: Sorry, Perth roaming at Econ 3. This kid here is either one.

0: Oscar 2, Delta 13, that train departed as we were walking down the platform. We'll fly the flag down here and see if someone wants to get any reports to us.
1: Yeah, Roger. We believe that the victim in the complaint may have alighted at Joondalup.
2: It's on receive.
0: We'll have a look.
2: Econ 3, yes, that was one of the people. He was using that cord to whip the other.
3: Yeah, copy. Base, was anything, were any blows exchanged, or was this just all verbal?
2: They squared up, so they were pretty close to fighting. They actually hit each other.

0: base, can we have cameras at the forecourt? Is it the, I see one male, black jacket, blue riding?
1: Stand by, forecourt. Is that you guys going inside?
0: Platform 5 now.
1: Cameras on you.

0: on send. Yeah, just still reviewing. He does make contact with his charging cord on the other male.
1: Copy.
0: I believe that other male is the white jumper with his hood down. Yeah, you, yeah, that's him.
1: I see two male with blonde hair, white jumper and baggy jeans.
0: That's the one. I'm pretty sure he's the victim.
1: Copy. I don't think we have any spare transits to speak to him at the moment.

0: first staff at Econ 3 base.
1: Stand, please.
0: Yeah, your fella there, does he have blonde hair? And it could be a little bit longer at the back, maybe a rat tail or something? I can confirm that that male, in regards to a complaint we received earlier at Cannington, spray painted a bollard out the front of the station, so he might have a can on him.
1: Roger, we're gonna add to him, yeah. Thank you.
2: Sorry, that's from Dean, this is base water, over. CSI, Dustin Dean, Dustin Dean, this is Vice Water.
3: Dustin Dean, receiving Vice Water.
2: Here's a door 5, mobility impaired, departed Vice Water. 1 minute ago.
3: Receive, such a door 5.
2: Dustin Dean, Vice Water then.
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0: TSA underground sailing. Sailing, TSA underground receiving, over. Yeah, underground, you've got Ian Blackburn, door A, C-Series, just leaving, sailing.
1: Underground, Ian Blackburn, departing sailing, door A, C-Series, out.

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0: Bayswater Base, were you able to flag down the Ambos, or shall I give them a long line? Anyone at Bayswater? Anyone at Bayswater? This is Base.
1: No, we're aware they're here, but we can't see them.
0: Roger, I'll long line them and tell them to come to the other side then.

0: CSA Pulse Underground, this is PD Underground. Yeah, can you turn on this escalator, please? Over. At Kennington base.
1: Base, all three.
0: Yeah, can you do me a favour and just walk back to the bus traffic lights there? And there's some steel bollards. One of them looks like it's got blue spray paint on the top. Can you have a look to see if that's blue or whether it's a reflection?
1: Thank you.

Sterling, Sterling, this is Space Underground, over. Ground Zero again with the door number, over.

0: CCM, is TSA on the ground over?
1: 7, go ahead.
0: This on the ground, can you please let the Bosport security know Ian Blackburn is on his way over?
1: Roger, receive.

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0: call sign, escalator where? 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
1: This is a Perth Underground. Escalator, can please put the cameras on. Near to the escalator, there is a fight between two IC1s. Over.
0: I'm just going to assume it's the platform. Tell me if it says something different.
1: Platform 1, the man wear the red cap and white hoodie, and the lady, she wear the grey jumper. They are just doing argument and fighting with each other. Over.
0: Cameras are on them.

0: Econ 3 Perth roaming, this is code 12 for assault. We're going to get way following.
1: Roger, Econ.

0: 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We're trying to find him now.
1: I'll review.

0: Alpha 1, confirming. Can you come to the holding cell, please?
1: PTA Airport requesting
0: a clear.

0: TSF Bird, PTF Big Bark, over.
1: Your CSF Bird, Shockman is on your way, train just departed, door number one, over. Sector one for Shockman, CSF Bird.
2: Pitt, underground on the platform, this is base. Do you need to know what I've seen on CCTV, or you got everything you need?
1: You can give us a bit of a rundown if you don't mind, Otto.
2: Male in grey hoodie with red cap, in company with female, standing on platform. The mother male, standing up next to you, that you just spoke to, walks past, words are exchanged, and the male in the red cap and the female immediately run towards him. So something was said to get that reaction, I would say.
1: No, thanks.

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1: Loud and clear.
0: Likewise, base PTA Airport out.

0: WSA Bayswater, this is Pins.
1: Pins, this is Bayswater, over.
0: Could you please give me a phone call? Thank you.

0: Tanji, and camera is in clear, over.
1: Roger, clear underground. Just for your information, there is a problem with some cameras at the start of that. The one that captures your incident is 162.
2: Midland, Oscar One.
0: Bayswater, once the ambulance is left, you can disregard cameras.
1: Roger, Bayswater, where are they taking her to?
2: Midland, Oscar One.
0: Then receiving Oscar One.
2: Yeah, we've got the fire alarm going off in the high-rise car park. You can check it out. We believe the cleaner used the blower. That may have set it off.
0: The one, we believe there's dust in the stairwell. It's the second time it's gone off today. CSO's over there now. Over.
2: Yeah, Roger.
1: Bayswater, can you advise where they're taking the lady to, please?
3: They're departing now and they're taking her to Royal Perth Hospital.
1: Perth, thank you.

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1: Seaside Perth, TVN's away from the desk, can we help you?
0: Roger Bryce, if you can advise Passport Security, I'm on my way with VIP, so good.
1: VIP to Passport, Roger, we'll let them know.

0: Yanchep, Butler. 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
1: Yeah, roger, black bag in the middle of the train for the next one in. 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
0: Have that bag, Mark.
1: You can get the transit phone locked property. 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
0: Copy that, Yanchep out.

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0: 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Someone may be sitting in an office or at a Fairgate on the Armidale line. Someone has an open channel. 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
1: Press staff in the holding cell, Oscar 2. Yeah, CAD's been initiated for your task there, number one ready. Roger, CAD number is 519929.
2: 19929.
1: Roger.

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0: West, Delta 14.
1: Delta 14, go ahead.
0: Delta 14, going correct 01 on the Ellenbrook line. 9546 and 9345, fleet 503, we have 14 spoke out, over.
1: Delta 14, thanks to see that, have a good shoot.
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1: On standby.

0: scan me a camera at Horseshoe Bridge 2. 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
1: Zero, just stand by. Midland. Cameras are now off.
0: Base, Horseshoe Bridge 2. They are gone now. You can turn off the cameras.
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0: 5, Midland Beacon, now clear cameras. Thank you.
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1: Roger that, mate. We'll see you there.

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0: 24 out.

0: in Noellard. Rev is heading to Noellard. What's happening? Is it a fire? Is it a ticketing issue? And is it door 7?
1: Where are they heading to?
2: Heading up the underpass to juvenile IC3 boys.
1: Yeah, they just like bumped into someone. Cameras are up on them.
0: Yeah, if there's any. Can we get cameras platform 2, please?
1: Yeah, well, our cameras will be ready.
3: Yeah, underground, if you want them, they're legging it. Post staff might have to intercept in the underpass.
2: Roger.
0: Underground, post staff, is it no ticket?
2: Bodily behaviour needs to be directed to leave.
0: Yeah, what are they wearing?

0: Sam Rockingham Willard. We're going to board the train right to you, over. C Series, door 7.
1: Now we see that.
2: Delta 12, Sierra 3.

0: Delta 12, Delta 12, Sierra 3.
1: Sierra 3, Delta 12.
0: Yeah, mate, can you call us on the office phone, please?
1: You're dialing now.
2: Mate, first off, clear.
3: Roger, first off, clear.
1: Please, tune up cameras in the bus, please.
3: Tuned up, stand by.

0: apparently two of these POIs have a knife.
1: The last call sign, where's this for location for? Is this Perth or somewhere else?
0: We just had a melee in the bus bay. OC's been deployed. Two POIs, at least you have a knife, according to the Republic.
1: Roger, saved.

0: train riders or Delta are able to attend Joondalup. There's a large group just dispersed over the shopping centre, but we could get some more troops there, please.
1: Go on, Delta 5, run away to Joondalup right now.
0: Say 5.
1: Hey, Delta 5 for log on.
2: Delta 5, go ahead.
1: Delta 5, going 02 to Joondalup. Whiskey Tango's 9149 and 9235. Fleet 390 and 5's phone.
2: Roger, base received. Have a good shift.

0: Angeles.
1: Dunlop's in.
0: Well, you're actually after us. We probably have multiple spray victims detected. POS.
1: Yeah, roger, receive. We're just reviewing now to see if we can see any off-sighted. Was that a claim from one of the group or a different person?
0: One, we deployed spray to break up the fight. There might be a couple of other members of the public that might have got secondary.
1: Yeah, roger that. Where did the report of the knife come from? Is that person still present?
0: The Cavalon Member of Public. They've actually gone towards the shopping centre.
1: Received, thank you.
2: Believe underground, cameras are up.
3: Tundalup, Sierra 5.
4: Yeah, go ahead.
3: Tundalup, Sierra 5, for your information, Delta 5 is en route to you guys, and 51 will be heading there as well.
1: Is located a very, very small IC3 looking grey hoodie with a baseball cap, dark shorts. It would appear that he had an object that resembles a knife in his hand. Acknowledge.
0: Yeah, anyway, again, people are still talking to us. What was the description of the IC3 small male?
1: Yeah, roger. I'll see if I can get a snip in to send it to you. There's a lot in the crowd.
0: Job. We've still got most of this group in about three different spots on the station. We'll hang around.
1: Roger.
4: Hey, can we have a camera talking to him last time?

0: Delta 6 for a long on. Over.
1: Delta 6, go ahead.
0: Base Delta 6 going 01 on the Yanchep line. Whiskey Tango's 9R241 and 9R454. Fleet number 4, 9R4 and the contact 16 mobile. Over.
1: Roger, base receiver. Have a good shift.
0: Roger, base. Likewise, Delta 6 out.

0: go ahead.
1: Yeah, reports are public. So the young girl with a black jumper with G'd up in blue on it, that's the one with the knife. I think she's running along Collier Path, whatever it is, near the buses now.
0: Roger, received. We just saw her run towards 207, but she's since gone again.
1: And be handing over the coppers here.

0: advise you.
1: Jindal, go ahead.
0: I don't know how close you can get in, but the bus right's in front of me. He's got an engine from the fire.
1: Yeah, Jindal, can you just slow down a little bit? You're speaking a bit too fast. What do we need to look at?
0: The bus driver in front of me, he has an injured hand. Can you zoom in on it, please?
1: Yeah, roger. Stand by. Jindal, if you aim to stand still, we can see it capture on 203. Yeah, capture on 203.

0: Yeah, some of these juveniles have alleged that a juvenile female with a G'd up blue hoodie has got a knife.
1: Yeah, Roger, we've located the suspect on camera a little bit earlier. My offsider here is working on a cat as we speak. I can send through an ID shot if you need.
0: Roger, the cat was next, I was going to ask for. All good, thank you.
2: Roaming, sorry, I know you're busy. Clear holding cell, thank you.
3: Yep, underground will clear. There was someone else was holding cell, are we clearing?
2: Sorry, Perth roaming, you can clear in the holding cell, thank you.
3: Duck back.

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1: Delta 13, go ahead.
0: Base, this is Delta 13, logging on and going code 01 on the Yanchep line with Whiskey Tangos, 9285, 9286, fleet number 616, contactable in Delta 13, mobile, over.
1: Delta 13, base, receive that, have a good shift.
0: Likewise, base, Delta 13 out.
2: General up, Oscar 1, CAD's on, number 1 ready.
3: Shoot.
2: Roger, 5200 10 52 0010.

0: Butler 161. Butler 161.
1: Receiving, go ahead.
0: Butler, next service coming to Butler. Can we get a contact at door 6? We got a PI standing revenue officer.
2: Papa, can you repeat your last? You've got a POI 26. What was the issue?
0: Butler, that's door 8.

0: but the 161 BIS door 8 is the revenue officer.
1: John Butler staff, door 8, what seems to be the problem though?
2: Yeah, Butler Base, I believe he's trying to say they're threatening a revenue officer.
1: That received, Butler staff, we are on platform waiting for the train to come in.
3: Delaware Base, Delta 11, over.
2: Delta 11, go ahead.
3: Delta 11 going code 01 on the airport line, utilizing Whiskey Tango 9062 and Whiskey Tango 9039 in freight number 303, contactable on Delta 11's mobile, over.
2: Delta 11 bases that have been shipped.
3: Delta 11 out.
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1: Delta 9, base to see that, have a good shift.
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4: 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We got a BOI threatening a revenue officer over. Thanks.
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1: TVM control, Claremont 2.
0: At your next opportunity, can you please head to Cottesloe with ramps? I've just got a lady by the name of Davina in a wheelchair. Can't get on without the ramp, so.
1: Yes, UVM, what doors?
0: Whatever door you want to put her on, I guess.
1: Classic.
2: Yeah, I believe.
1: Bay, Butler.
2: Sorry, I've got multiple calls flying. Clarkson, go ahead.
1: Hey, did you go to Clarkson? That was Butler. Can we have cameras up at Butler? Just...
2: Yep, roger. They're already up. Yep, roger. Cameras are up. Jingle up. Go ahead. Yep, jingle up. Base, go ahead with your message.

0: Homicide, Copenhagen, Silver.
1: Roger, clearing at Coburn. Base from Joondalup, did you request off?
2: Ollie at Joondalup. They're doing a search near the office. If you want to swing 202 to the right a little bit more and maybe zoom in.
1: All good. We've got 203 set up on them, but yeah, cameras are already up.

0: Alpha Journalist Oscar One. I've sent an image of that female in question for your review.
1: Acknowledged. Thank you.
2: Staff at Claremont TVM Control over. Yeah, you can disregard going to Cottesloe with ramps. Person's boarded a purse bound service over.

0: PQ.
1: AQ, go ahead.
0: PQ, comes up to the Fairgate, Revy's just there to take the initial.
1: Yeah, roger, stand by. EQ, cameras are up.

0: Base, Glenloy.
1: Glenloy, go ahead.
0: Base, Glenloy, cameras up in front of the flight blocker. Male's got a hammer in his hand.
1: Yeah, Roger, stand by.

0: Buzz Red Eye Message Delta 5. I'm configuring the Delta 15 mobile, I'll run it for you.
1: Glendalough, you have cameras.
2: Yeah, base. Glendalough, thanks for calling.
3: Staff on the Manager line, be advised Sierra 9s will be offline until further notice. Auburn Grove, senior acknowledge.
0: Auburn Grove, we acknowledge.

0: is Delta 2 for log on, over.
1: Delta 2, go ahead.
0: Base, this is Delta 2. We're going code 01 on the Armadale line. We have radios, Whiskey Tango 9384-9207. We're in Fleet 73, contactable on 2's mobile, over.
1: Delta 2, base receive that. Have a good shift.
0: This is Delta 2, thank you, too. Out.

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1: It's disregard.
0: Disregard.
2: Ellenbrook, can I please get cameras to the pay gate?
0: Ellenbrook, stand by. Ellenbrook, cameras are up.

0: PSA Coburn, this is Pins, over.
1: Receiving.
0: The next service out of the siding has lost property, if you could meet it, over.
1: Thanks, Pins.
0: Thank you, Pins out.

0: job transit officers for Carlisle. Delta 3, can you head to Carlisle, please? Urgent.
1: 3 on our way.
2: The 1, this is Oak Street. Do you want us to get on the train and go to Carlisle now?
0: No, negative. The trains are currently being held. Situation is someone is on the tracks. Trains services are being

0: Kilburn Cameras package.
1: Coburn, stand by. Coburn, cameras are up.

0: person still on the up line?
1: Yeah, roger. Still there walking along. You'll see a female with a hoodie, black hoodie.
2: Ellenbrook, cancel cameras.
1: Roger, Ellenbrook clearing.

0: Allenbrook, Oscar 1.
1: Stephen, go ahead, Oscar 1.
2: Yes, I am.
0: Yeah, you've got another...
2: I'm from Glendoy.
0: Yeah, Allenbrook. Another CAD job's happened off property from a male that's beat up his wife and kids. Might be on the way to the train station. Short version is he's got face tats. Medium, stocky build, brown skin, wearing a white top.
3: Go ahead, 3.
2: I have the ground from Glendalough.
3: One, confirm we're still block on from the rail reserve, getting the female.
4: Yep, roger, thanks guys. Your police there as well, by the look of it.
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0: office up. We're just going to conduct a search on a bag at the Witch.
1: Roger Butler, just stand by. Butler, where will you conduct the bag search? Is it near the Delta or inside the foyer?
0: We are where the Delta is and the eastern exit of Butler Station.
1: Roger, where you go, where the passenger doors on that side, or where you're standing exactly, we can do the bag search there. Yep. That's good.
2: This is Delta 3.
1: Yeah, Delta 3, go ahead.
2: You're probably already aware, but just confirming, female off the tracks and blocks have been removed.
1: Roger, I'll pass on to Oscar 1. Furthermore, for information for you guys, bookmarked on Carlisle 303, that female just jumped down onto the tracks.
2: Thanks so much.

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1: Delta 8 Base, you see that? Have a good shift.
0: Likewise, Delta 8 out.

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1: TVM receiving, go ahead.
0: TVM, can you please confirm the Meddington TVM machine is working or not? Over.
1: It's not accepting FBOS payments, over.
0: Roger, thank you.

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0: PTA, Vic Fox, William is departing in 6 minutes. Door number 2, Biford service, over.
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0: CSA Bird out.

0: CSA Pass, this is Rev 136, over. Bird receiving, over. Mr. Bird, could you please confirm the Firefighter train that is leaving from platform 4 for the William Hampton? Is already left or is leaving now?
1: William Hampton is leaving in 1 minute. Over. The bypass service, over.
0: Roger, thank you. Rev 136, over.

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0: Yeah, do we still require cameras?
1: Mandra, you can clear cameras, sorry about that, over.
0: Roger, clear.
2: Base, Horseshoe 2, you can clear cameras, thank you.
0: Roger, Horseshoe 2, clearing.

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Did you have VIP Philip on the way? Door 6 just departed, railcar 5049. 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
0: Seven.
2: Hey, James Corbin, send me a camera near the city. 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
0: Coburn, cameras are up.
1: Underground, right in square, fair gates, over.
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0: Next down service to you. An off-duty car park attendant is reporting a disturbance at the front of the train. Sounds like a bit of an argument between a IC3 couple.
1: Bit of an argument between the ICC couple front. Do we have
0: a
1: door number any time?
0: He did not provide a door number. He just said at the front of the train.
1: Have a look, thank you.

0: Space Base Alkmaar. Can we please get cameras up on platform 2, front set of the C-series, over?
1: Yeah, roger, Alkmaar's cameras are up.

0: Alpha 1.
1: One Alpha 1, please expect the off-duty Charlie was referring to a special needs IC3, which is care of. Nothing sound.
0: This is Sunrise Gamba, this is Econ 1.
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0: attention, Armidale Line. If anyone comes looking for a passport on the Armidale Line, it will be located at Cannington. It belongs to a female IC4 in nationality.
1: Port staff, can we have assistance at Horseshoe Bridge 2, please? Thank you.
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2: After your Claremont service, you'll have a change out. We have a late runner from Midland, so after that will be your Fremantle, over.
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2: That's correct. Thank you. Pins out.

0: space, fade, scanning thing. Can we get cameras up on platform 2, next out the door 5?
1: Turning to standby. Cameras are up.
2: Oscar 1, Alcamo staff now back at Alcamo.

0: Dock, this is PB Underground, over.
1: Go ahead.
0: Murdoch, this plane just departed like 2 minutes ago.
1: Kerber,
0: can you please check the front carriage for a phone? Like.
1: Train is on the platform ahead of. Did you receive that?
0: Murdoch, please cancel the request as the PO I told is with 20 minutes ago, so it's just me departed from there a long time ago. Thanks for your response, Murdoch. CDN again out.
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1: Cameras, Coben, Vegas, over.
2: Yes, roger. Already been called. We're watching. Cameras are up.
0: Rockingham, Rockingham. This is PD Underground, over.
3: 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Over.
0: Rockingham, we are just using your mobile phone. That's a 12, iPhone 12. That was a train just departed from here. Go. Can please have a look to the front carriage for a mobile phone. Over.
3: Front carriage, next down service. Do you have an exact door number? Over.
0: Rockingham, we don't know about the carriage number and door number. We just know they were just sitting at the front of the carriage. Over.
3: Over. Can you give me once my hand?
2: Yeah, roger. Bookmark 209.
0: Rockingham, according to POI, they were sitting in the very front carriage. Over.
3: Roger that, we'll try and have a check.

0: base 1194, can I please have cameras at EC2 on the group of juveniles going down to platform number 7, around 7 or 8 of them, none of them have a valid ticket.
1: EC2, stand by.
2: Base, Delta 13 at Butler. If still have cameras on us, you can clear. Oscar 1, stand by for a phone call.
1: Roger. Any staff that are heading towards the ticketing issue with a bunch of juveniles, we're on platform 6 or 7 currently.
2: Base, first staff received, heading there now. Can we get cameras?
1: Fairswood, stand by. Fairswood, do you have cameras?

0: first off. Are they at the Fremantle or the McIverin?
1: They're right down the end where the emergency comms rooms are. They're heading, looks like they're going in the first door.
0: It's the first door.
1: Coburn, bookmark at on 201 at this time.

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I say again, negative on the lost property. Over.

0: 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Glen Eagle, clear cameras.
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1: Land, cameras in the foyer, 1 mile.
0: And dress number.
2: Base, first off, clear on ACOM, thank you.
0: Roger, first off, thank you, clearing. Mandra, cameras are up. Glendalo, send your message.
3: Yeah, base, Glendalo. When you can you pan camera 604? I just want to get a photo of the damages on the lens.
0: Never.
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1: Base, Armadale receiving.
0: Yep, we just received a toilet direct in the bus interchange area. Please check it out.
1: Zero to that, we'll have a look later, you know.

0: Delta Base, Armadale. 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I'm down to the drain.
1: Yeah, Roger, Armadale. Thanks for checking. 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
1: Negative, stand by. Those cameras are up.
0: Drive Delta Alpha.

0: 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Thank you.
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0: commander. 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
1: Amanda, a horrible comms. Are you guys doing Barry, is it?
0: Roger, Barry here in Coburn.
1: Yeah, Barry's at Mandrock. We'll keep cameras off. Thanks.

0: cameras, platform 5, Fairgate, 4, 4 court.
1: Yeah, roger. Bad comms, cameras are off in 4 court.

0: face to face. This is Tango 31 at Bayswater. Can we have cameras platform 3? Hi, Wickerman. We're just having a chat with an IC1 male. Blue and black shirt, blue jeans, white sneakers, over.
1: Bayswater, stand by.

0: what do you have, cameras?
1: Maylands, Oscar 2. Maylands, Oscar 2.
2: Maylands, receiving, go ahead.
1: Door 1, next down service, network control have advised that there is an unauthorised push bike on board.
2: Thank you, Steve.
1: Thank you.
3: Number 1, November 1, Perth staff, are you free for a name check?

0: Coburn, Coburn, Oscar, one.
1: Brian, Coburn, the one, Coburn, receiving.
0: Yeah, Roger, cab job is on. It looks like there's a few jobs in the area, so we'll see how we go. Number when ready.
1: Ready, Oscar, one.
0: Roger, 520317. Repeat, 520317.
2: Manager, cameras up on the platform side of the Fairgate.
3: Manager, cameras are up.

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1: Received, on our way.

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1: 1, Coburn receiving.
2: To 1, Coburn receiving.
0: Yeah, Roger, you're unlucky. Units managed to get themselves free and they'll just be coming through the busway in a minute.
1: Awesome, Oscar 1. Thank you very much.

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1: Last call, son, you have to come, sir.
0: Temperature South, would you be able to confirm if the Dagger machines are working? Over.
1: Roger, yeah, we've been seeing operating just fine.
0: Could you say again, over?
1: The Dagger machines are working just fine, over.
0: Received, over.

0: this is Rio 3 to you, Echo 2, requesting Cam Brown.
1: Yeah, sorry, last call time for cameras. Can you please go again?
0: Fairgate, Echo 2, requesting Cam Brown for no weighted ticket.
1: Confirming, do you mean Econ 2 in Perth?
0: Echo 2.
1: Roger, stand by.

0: 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You can disregard the cameras at Echo. Do you, Faggot?
1: Roger, clearing at Echo 2 at Faggot. Investors.

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0: We travelled to IC3 Mail, father and son, all in black.
1: A negative, we did not allow him to travel.

say, Wickham, can I have cameras on the platform? There's someone yelling. Yep, hi, Wickham, stand by. Sorry, last call sign. Was that for High Wickham or Redcliffe? Yeah, back to Wickham on the platform, door 3. Hi Wickham, cameras are up.

0: advised you can disregard cameras at curbing station 154 left. Please, Zora.
1: Roger, we'll clear Coburn.
0: Fremantle, DTK.
2: Fremantle
0: receiving. Yeah,
2: last best,
0: I'll be
2: coming through your cameras. Thank you.
0: Sir, how we can clear? Fremantle, DTK. You have mobility impaired. Catherine Dorfour, just departed first, has requested your assistance when she can arrive.

0: Paddington, Cannington, this is Thornley. Cannington staff, this is Thornley.
1: Go ahead.
0: Cannington staff, this is Thornley. Can you check the next service into you from Thornley? It should be arriving shortly. I'm looking for an IC3 female teenager wearing a black Goodrich jumper. She's assaulted a member of public who is with us at the moment.
1: Copy that, Thornley staff.
2: Thornley, Oscar 1. I know you're probably busy there, but where did this occur, on the train platform?
0: Yeah, Oscar 1, Thornley. This occurred on the service, rear of the service, unsure of door number. Female will be in the company of another IC3 female wearing a grey jumper.

0: 4, over.
1: Last call, come to base, go again.
2: Base out of 5, just be advised we're moving this female to the pods while we wait for our parents to come pick her up.
3: Canning, can we get cameras on platform 1 of the next incoming service, door 6?
1: Cannington, cameras are up.
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0: One of the frigates at EC2 is playing up.
4: Roger, on my way.

0: I've sighted a group of three getting off the train, but there's no Hoodrich, there's only a Champion and a Lakers in company with a grey hoodie with flowers on it.
1: Yeah, received that. This is just the description from the member of public that she is quite shaken up, so it's possible she got the branding wrong.
2: Officer 1 Cannington confirmed it's one of those three member of public approaches.
0: Roger, received. Cameras are up.

0: Oscar 1, this is Thornley receiving, go ahead.
1: Yeah, just to try and speed things up, I've sent you a snippet of the three that was cited that Cannington's about to speak with. If you want to show that to the victim and identify which one was the assault.
0: Perfect, thank you so much, I'll get on it.

0: Houston staff, this is Thornley, the female in the left. She is wearing a black jumper with a white band. It is black on top, white band in the middle, and black on the bottom, with black shorts and white flip-flops. She is the one who has assaulted the member of public.
1: Cannon, yeah, we received that.
0: Thornley, receive it, go ahead.
1: Thornley, Kennison, can we confirm that nobody else was involved?
0: Kennington, Thornley, you were cut off. Can you go again, please?
1: Yes, Thornley, Kennington, can we confirm that nobody else was involved in the assault?
0: Yeah, Cannington, Thornley confirming she is the only one involved in the assault. The other two were present. One of them was filming, but she is the only one who assaulted the member of public.

0: base, Billy.
1: Billy, go ahead.
0: Billy, comes up busway, busway number 12. Male, is it female busway, it's good.
1: Roger, stand by.

0: Base, base, South Dune, Luffy, code 12. We're going to take this female out of the female bathroom, over.
1: Roger.
2: Right, Delta Right. We have cameras out front of Kwinana. Just trying to intercept someone wearing red hoodie.
1: Kwinana, stand by.
3: Yeah, any train riders over to get off at Stirling and assist there, please.

0: Mark, Warwick, Oscar, 1.
1: Oscar, 1, Warwick, receiving.
0: Yeah, have you got another service on the down zone? Oh, sorry, on the up to go to Stirling.
1: Oscar 1, Warwick. There's two extra staff at Warwick, I'm pretty sure.
0: Yeah, Roger, everything's under control in the busway. Just 212.
2: Just by the two POIs, code 12, one for trespass, one for damage to property at Glendalough on 10th of 7th.
0: Roger received. Let me know if you need a...

0: line off to one Bull Creek. Goes Bull Creek. Bull Creek, go ahead. One Bull Creek, just for your information, Travel Main Road incident response and fire is attending to an incident just near the up platform at Bull Creek Station.
1: Yep, no worries, thanks.

0: Cannington, Oscar 1.
1: 1, Cannington, receiving.
0: Yeah, Roger, can someone give me a call, please?

0: Perth roaming, can we get Canberra to platform 8, middle of the platform, please?
1: Yeah, Perth roaming from Brace. We'll bring up cameras. Also, you need to change your radio. It's very, very quiet.
0: Brace, Perth roaming. Is that better?
1: A little bit. Still not the best.

0: Delta 4, Guildford, cameras on the up around door 4.
1: Guildford, stand by.
0: Put it down.
2: Both, Gosnell's clear.
1: Gosnell's clearing.

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0: First off clear.
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0: 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Allenbrook, Allenbrook, Oscar One.
1: Are you tracing Allenbrook?
0: Roger, NCO has just stated there was a change out on the platform. If someone could assist the driver, apparently he's having trouble.
1: We'll deal with it.

0: Winfield, Winfield, Oscar 1.
1: Yeah,
0: the driver has reported an access gate open down the Yanchep end. If you could just assess, please.
1: Yeah.
2: 5 feet, cameras are up.

0: By Dylan Brooks, I have cameras in the bag. I see the vending machine.
1: Standby. 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

0: Whiffets. 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
1: 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Well, the fixing, over.
0: Roger, Steve, if you could touch base with the ICO, just to identify the exact gate, please.
1: Roger.
2: South, can we have assistance at Horseshoe 2? One IC3 without ticket with a head going down the stairs.

0: Yeah, once again, Perth roaming. You need to change your radio. We're struggling to hear you. Where would you like cameras?
1: All right, Perth roaming. Is the guy going to underground?
2: Yes, the guy with the black hat, IC3 with white shirt. No ticket, didn't show any ticket. Going down with the other three girls. They have tickets, but not that one.
1: Roger, Ellenbrook,
0: clearing.

0: Base, base, underground, south is clear. Roger, underground, clearing. Underground base.
1: Receiving.
0: Yeah, it looks like that other bunch of juveniles that were with that male, looks like they're not coming back up to the horseshoe.
1: Yeah, Roger, I believe they all have tickets.
0: Roger.

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Just a heads up, there is a cat initiative. Just been waiting to see what's going on with it. There's currently like 10 outstanding jobs. It might be a bit of a waiting game with this if we cannot assist Wade Paul in some way.

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0: Quinn on a standby.

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1: Disregard now. He'll be back.

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0: That's confirmed. You can clear for now. He's off property.

0: Mandra. Mandra, Oscar 1.
1: Oscar 1, Oscar 1, Mandra, receiving, over.
0: Roger, we have a catch up for your station. Call is reporting that his girlfriend is refusing to let him leave the station with a bit of yelling and screaming going on. Are you privy to any of this?
1: Oscar 1, Mandra. We spoke to them before. They were having a bit of a disorderly, so we told them to take it elsewhere. We'll
0: So just confirm, are they still in the busway area somewhere?
1: Oscar 1, Mandra, can confirm they're on the opposite side of the busway, to the left of bus stand 10, next to a black Nissan Patrol and a white van.

0: Oscar 1 Mandra.
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0: Oscar 1 Mandra, disregard.

0: stop, Sterling stop, CSA underground, over.
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0: Stop, William Hampton, door 4, train leaving as we speak, over.
1: Roger, William Hampton, door 4, thank you.
0: Sterling CSA underground out.

0: Hotel 14 at Whiteman Park. Can I get cameras up platform number 1 for you, please? Door number 1 to be signaled by the driver. Over.
1: Whiteman Park, stand by.

0: Cameron Park, Delta 14, Oscar 1.
1: Go.
0: Yeah, I just got off the phone from NCR. Apparently it's some vaping people behind the driver's cup.
2: One received. We just had a chat with the train driver. Now we'll hear what he wants to do.
0: Be fun.
2: One, 14, we've got train riders on that service. They're going to deal with those. Over.
0: Roger, excellent. Thank you.

0: Underground. Underground, Oscar 2.
1: Oscar 2, underground.
0: Well, I was just having a call from St. John's. They tell me there's a fella at the bottom of your William, or near the bottom of your William Street escalators, complaining about a microchip in his head that he'd like St. John's to remove. Can you locate him, possibly?
1: No, Roger, Oscar 2, that's Linton Eagle on Park 207.
0: Roger, just keep an eye on him, St. John's is attending.
1: Roger, we did have a chat to him tonight, any of our help?
0: Roger.

0: Bayside, 3 Memphis.
1: He's receiving.
0: Airbase 3 Memphis. Can you speak cameras up at Victoria Street? Currently, the gentleman on at 050.
1: Standby, 3 Memphis.

0: Delta 12, Delta 12, Sierra 2.
1: Delta 12.
0: So guys, what's your current location?
1: We're currently filling in for Kennington staff meeting trains.
0: Roger. Disregard. Out to you, Thornley, Sierra 2.
2: Sierra 2, Thornley receiving, go ahead.
0: So guys, I'll get you to jump on that train when it comes in and head to Cannington to do the search.
2: Received, train in 13 minutes, we'll be on it.

place suddenly. It's receiving. That scene, this camera is bottom of the stairs. POI's moving up to the upper concourse. All black, I see three. Standby, passing beam. Passing beam, cameras are up.

0: staff at Cannington, Oscar 1.
1: Cannington, Oscar 1, go ahead.
0: Just for your reference, Delta 15 is on the way to assist with transport to Canning Vale, and Thornley obviously is coming for the search.
1: Copy that, Oscar 1.

0: Tundra. Oscar 1. Yeah, just touching base with that previous job. Still nothing found, no incident occurring at the station.
1: Oscar 1, we had a good walk around the bus bays, around the general area and also along the platforms, and nobody sighted.
0: Outstanding, thank you.

0: restaurants only. We have just a hold of the train.
1: Roger. I'm not sure why, but police have just turned up in the busway at Thornley.
2: Yeah, Oscar 1, Thornley South. Maybe Longline, eh?
1: Nah, they've done a drive-through. Hopefully they'll redirect to Cannington, where they're probably needed more. Just confirm the victim was instructed to go to Canningvale and has departed, yeah?
2: Oscar 1, Thornley, yeah, I've just liaised with the victim. They are at Canningvale PD providing the statement, so I'm not really sure why they're here.
1: Me neither. Thank you.

0: Negative. Line Delta 5 is back 05 at Carmine. Receiving.
1: What's the location of transits in the underground?
2: They are at the Rain Square Fairgates.
1: Roger.
3: Base cameras at Horseshoe 2. IC3s, no tickets. Juveniles.
2: Unknown call sign standby. Are they currently at the Fairgates or are they making their way down?
3: Making their way down the stairs.
2: Roger, we see four. Is it all four?
3: One of them tagged on.
2: Roger, do we know which one tagged on?
3: They look similar, I just can't remember now, sorry.
2: Roger, cameras are up on the group.

0: Charlotte staff, Oscar 2.
1: Okay, we see them. We'll head down there now.
0: Excellent.
2: Yeah, Perth staff heading towards the ticketing issue. Can confirm the one with a puffer jacket with black pants, black baggy pants, she did tag on.

0: 15 going coast 03 to Canning Vale Police Station, time being 2010, kilometres being 76004 with one female juvenile offender on board, over.
1: Roger, Receive, just confirming destination was Canning Vale Police Station.
0: Base Delta 15, that is correct, over.
1: Thank you, Delta 15.

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1: 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Flagstaff receiving.

0: Bayswater, Ellenbrook. Bayswater, go ahead. Bayswater, Ellenbrook, can you check the Ellenbrook platform at your station? Had a member of public say they left a lunch bag with Rio Tinto written on it.
1: Yeah, we found a lunch bag. I think it's a black colour one. Had a mobile phone in it as well. Can you just confirm with them?
2: Base, Delta 15.
3: Receiving Delta 15.
2: Delta 15 arrived. Canning Vale Police Station, time being 2024 kilometres, 76012. One female offender, juvenile, still on board, over.
3: Roger, receive.

0: Hamlet. First page, what?
1: I've got an ISIS 6 male in yellow high vis. He's going to come pick it up now.

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1: Stand by, Carlisle. Camera's up at Carlisle.

0: 0015. We are clear of Kenning Vale Police Station, time being 2035. Kilometres, no change, no female juvenile offender on board, over.
1: Delta 15, thank you very much.
2: Clear, Carlisle.
1: Roger, clear, Carlisle.

0: Bay, it's Tango 62. Can I meet a camera at High Wycombe? Being a blocking door 6.
1: Stand by, High Wycombe. Missouri, High Wycombe.

0: base, Stealth 14 at Whiteman. Can we just get cameras at the base of the stairs on the Concorde level for me, please? Just escorting an IC3 female on property, over.
1: Bye, Whiteman. Cameras up at high Wycombe.

0: dropped off at Whitford's, Whitford's Oscar 2.
1: Receiving.
0: Yeah, in the bowl license, it also says that she normally has a laptop with her, so if you do strike up a conversation, can you just see if that's a laptop in her woolies bag?
1: Oscar 2, can you go again with that, please?
0: Yeah, Roger. In the CAD, it stated that she normally has a laptop with her. So if you do strike up a conversation, can you just advise that that's a laptop inside that Woolies shopping bag?
1: Oscar 1, Delta 14, code 12, disorderly behaviour, 1 on park.
2: Yeah, Roger, received.

0: based off at Whitford, Whitford, Oscar 2. Yeah, just to advise you, November Hotel 100 are coming priority down the Mitchell Freeway now. Should be there shortly.
1: Roger.

0: 1, November 1. Are you available for a name check? Over. This is Delta 14.
1: Delta 14, give November 1 a call.

0: Whitford, Oscar 2.
1: Oscar 2, Whitford.
0: Yeah, just be advised, Waypole are about to pull into your bus interchange.

0: Base. This is Delta 14 at Whiteman Park. Code 11, we're going to need an ambulance for this one, over.
1: Roger that, Delta 14. Just give us a call with some details when you're ready.

0: Whiteman Park, Oscar One. 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
1: Thank you. 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
1: Go ahead.
0: Yeah, your SJA job number, your SJA is on. Your job number is 25684. I say again, 25684. They will call you momentarily.
1: 25684, confirmed. 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

0: base. 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Over.
1: Uncle, sorry, Roger, stand by. EQ going down the platform?
0: Yes.
1: Cameras up, EQ.

0: Midland, if we can get Cameron's platform 2 at the Perth end, over.
1: Just stand by, Midland. Midland, you have cameras.

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1: Roger, following, just trying to get a good camera outside currently. Camera's up.

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1: 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Thank you, yeah.
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0: 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Thank you.
1: Roger, clearing at Bull Creek. Thank you.

base, Delta 14 at Whiteman Park. Our POI is being transferred into custody of SJA. They're taking her to Midland Hospital. Clear cameras when they leave. Over. Sierra 11, this is Delta 14. Reference our last call. You can disregard. Thank you.

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0: we have cameras on you at the moment. Not great, but we can see you on the bus.
1: Molly, Tango 81. We are next station to you. If you want us to hop off.

0: Delta 12, Delta 12, Oscar 1, what's your location, please?
1: Oscar 1, Delta 12, we're at Kennington.
0: Roger, could you go to Beckingham? We've got a male on the platform that's called SJA. He's not in the best of spirits. He believes he's spitting up a bit of blood, and SJA stated that it might be a duration before they can attend. Because he's a little bit intoxicated, I'd rather him not be on the platform. He's currently on the platform 2 side. If we could maybe just get him to wait downstairs and check on his welfare.
1: Copy, we'll bring him down off the platforms and check on his welfare. Do you know what platform he's on?
0: Yeah, Roger, platform 2 side on the down.

0: Delta 12, Oscar 1.
1: Oscar 1, Delta 12.
0: Yeah, Roger, this Miles just gone downstairs and wandered over the servo. But if we could just start the station and touch base with him when he comes back. He's dressed all in black, our IC6.
1: Copy, dressed all in black, IC6. We'll hang around here where the bike locker is, see if we can keep an eye on
2: him. Keo's boarding at Canning Bridge, Oscar 2.
3: This is Bill
2: Creek,
3: over at Canning Ridge.
2: Yeah, Roger. Nothing serious. We had a Webjet pop up for that service that you just boarded. All the caller has said is that there are two kids wearing balaclavas with hoods up, acting suspicious, trying to cover their faces. If we could just do a walkthrough, I mean, ultimately no offence has been committed.

0: staff on that service. We've just walked up and down and we've spotted the two individuals, but one red business, over.
1: Yeah, roger. Thank you for that. Like I said, according to the web chat, no offence has actually been committed, so they just were concerned because the kids were acting sus.

0: 1, Oscar 1, Delta 12, and you head it back up to platform 2 or platform 1.
1: Yeah, roger, it's, let me just confirm, I'm pretty sure it was platform 1, standby. Negative, platform 2, my bad.

0: 1, Hospital 1, Delta 12. We talked to an IC6 gentleman wearing all black. He seemed very in his right mind and confused about anything to do with us or like a medical or calling ambulance, anything like that. There is an IC3 gentleman in the black jacket across the platform that's been a bit rowdy. Would it might have been them or...
1: Yeah, I might call SJA back. All these new stations look the same. I wouldn't be surprised if it's at Carlisle or somewhere else. If you want to have a chat with him, by all means, but I'll touch base with SJA and just confirm.
0: Copy Oscar 1. Let us know if anything changes. That's 12 out.
2: Pre-mental stuff, Clearmont.
3: Go.
2: Mental, I've given the keys to the driver. The train just left a couple of minutes ago.

0: Delta 12, Delta 12, what's going
1: on? 1 Delta 12.
0: Yeah, Roger, the mapping of the call shows that vicinity, so it appears that location's correct, but just not sure where the person is. They're going to call the complainant or the victim or whatever you want to call him and try and find out or get him to approach you guys if you can just hang around maybe the foyer. And then once they've contacted the person, they're going to give you a call direct with an update.
1: Copy, so just confirming you want us to hang around Beckingham for the time being.
0: Yeah, Roger, until we can get an update from SJA, please. Thank you.
1: Copy, we'll stay here.

0: Perth, CSF Perth, this is Tango 62, over. CSF Perth, plane just left Redcliffe. We have a VIP in door number 5. She needs assistance getting to Elizabeth Key Passport. Could you please assist her when she gets there? I see one female. She's got a black jacket, black pants, wearing a maroon top, in her late 50s. Over.
1: Roger, still 5 for VIP from Redcliffe. Keep it there, Dan.

0: Delta 12, Oscar 1.
1: Oscar 1, Delta 12.
0: Yeah, Roger, St. John's called back and said the male is definitely at Beckingham. And he's going back downstairs. And we can see a male that looks a bit unsteady on his feet near the ticket machines. This person who's called, his name is Jonathan Thomas.
1: Oscar 1, the last name got cut off. Could you please repeat after Jonathan?
0: Jonathan Thomas, T-H-O-M-A-S.
1: Jonathan Thomas.

0: giving you Underground Staff, moving you Underground Staff, Rev 3.
1: Go ahead.
0: And anyone else that's coming through, that, you know, back out through, you know, Platform 5 area, are we shutting this up here?
1: I'm coming up the escalator now.

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1: Stop at Mandra, Mandra Oscar 2.
0: Oscar 2, Mandra receiving.
1: Just got a call from control. They don't have PIMS in the office at the minute, and so they can't change the boards. Apparently, the service on platform 2 is a passenger service and will be taking patrons. If we could just advise accordingly.
0: Yeah, will that all the passengers there?

0: Hotel staff. This is over 91 from platform 5. Can you please come?
1: What's the issue?
0: He is without the ticket, but the train is already leaving. Over. Yeah, you can disregard the cameras.

0: Horseshoe 1, first stuff, you require trans officers.
1: Oscar 2, I believe the revenue have requested your assistance with to conduct a welfare check, Horseshoe 1.
0: Sure, I would have that.
2: Horseshoe 1, this, first off, this is Horseshoe 1. I don't think we require any assistance. Over.

0: Dolphin, Bellinger, Bellinger, Oscar 2.
1: Bellinger, receive.
0: Yeah, just a request from the Wilson's guys. Apparently there is a bus coming in to stand 1 at 2239. It's TP2393, route 451. Apparently there's a group of girls on board vaping. The driver has asked them to stop and they have refused, and he would like security to attend.
1: Bellinger, receive. We'll get there.

0: Durastaff, Bala Durastaff. This is Whiteman Park, in case you cared. Got the group of girls in the lift, all vaping now as well in the station. Over.
1: Challenger receive.
2: Perth staff, rep 210, over.
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0: Whiteman Park, Tango 81. Just letting you know, we're going to refuse all travel at Whiteman Park.
1: This is Delta 14. If you're able, can you jump off with them? I want these guys' details, every single one of them, vaping. Over.
0: Of course, like almost 10 juveniles. Which one?
1: All of them. Every single one was observed in letter 3, vaping. Over.
0: If you can identify, we'll jump off with you.

0: staff at Claysbrook, Claysbrook Oscar 2.
1: Oscar 2, Claysbrook at McIver.
0: Yeah, I was wondering if I could get you guys to go over to Claysbrook. We said a call from control. On platform 2, there's a male wearing a bathrobe. He's basically gone behind the fence on the Perth side of the platform, saying that public access beyond this point is not permitted. Quite sure what he's done there. Possibly gone to urinate, but it's very unclear as to this shot. He's currently still on platform 2 in the shelter.
2: Space Delta. There's our platform number 2 for me on the next incoming service. Rough area, just back of the train, over.
3: Wyman Park, cameras up.
4: Space Delta 36, can I have cameras on EC2 frigates, over?
3: Beacon 2, cameras up.
4: This will be up, cameras.

one four, go. Disregard the last call. Are you getting any of this?

0: Alfred, Claysbrook, Claysbrook, Oscar 2.
1: Claysbrook.
0: Yeah, just for your reference, that trespass has been bookmarked on CBN 104 and 307.
1: Thanks, that's the

0: Star, three star, three star, that was 6-1.
1: We heard send over.
0: It's 7161. Can you connect me to Victor, please?
1: Rev 161, Whitsitt's responding. Send your message.
0: Next service coming from part 2 Whitford. Can we get assistance at door 1? We got a PI abusive.
2: Rev 161, is it the same male you were dealing with at work?
0: Yeah, well, it is the same male.
2: If it's work, I'll send you his details if you need.
0: Yeah, copy that. It's a 2 abusive and aggressive train.
1: MacIver, receiving.
3: Could you please give us a bell on the office phone, mate?
1: Roger, we'll dial now. Dial now. Base with his cameras, platform 2, door 1, over.
4: With his cameras are up.

Golf, Staff Rev 210, over. Free travel, over.

0: Whiffords, Oscar 1.
1: Oscar 1, Whiffords.
0: Roger, just monitoring this Mars associate. He seems to be leaning over the rail. I'm not sure what he had in his hand, but he's just thrown it over to the car, and now they're spitting maybe at cars below. Hopefully they'll depart shortly.
1: Roger, we'll go and chat.

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0: Rep 161, Sierra 5, can you call the office? 62173. 62173.
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Cameras up.

0: 81 at Woodman Park. 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
1: Woodman Park, clearing cameras.

0: these cameras are Toshu 1. There's an IC3 female going down the escalator showing no ticket, wearing a black bag, long black backpack and black jacket.
1: Toshu 1, cameras up.

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3: Roger, clearing cameras.

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1: First off at MacArthur, can we just get cameras in the underpass? 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I'll give you a call shortly.
0: MacArthur, cameras are up. 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

0: Midland, down 4.
1: 4, Midland receiving, go ahead.
0: Midland, down 4. CSA Perth has been calling you 5 times.
1: CSA Perth, Midland receiving, send you message.
2: Midland staff on a search for VIP on the service, which is leaving in 1 minute from Perth. He needs some assistance to get off on the train, and then he needs some information towards the hospital. So would you be able to assist, sir?
1: CSA Perth, Midland receive, what's the door number?

0: driver, Sierra 3, IMS is up and ready.
1: So, might give you quite a second.
0: Offered MacIver, MacIver, Oscar 2.
1: 2 MacIver, go ahead.
0: So I've just been advised that this individual was actually on a 950 bus, that he was actually going to go to Royal Perth, but then got off of Perth and caught a train out to MacIver. Might actually just be easier to escort him over to the hospital.
1: Sure, that little walkway is closed at the moment, so we'd have to go all the way around to the hospital. Wilson's brought him into the station and we've escorted him here to MacIver in an attempt to go to the hospital with him.
0: Yeah, roger. I'll get base to get your ambulance in that case.

0: Survivor base. The medical SHA has been organised. Job number 25845, and you should receive a phone call from them shortly.
1: Received 25845, thank you.

0: base, MacArthur. MacArthur, base. You can clear cameras. This male no longer wants an ambulance. He doesn't want to hurt himself. He reckons he's going to hop on a train and leave.
1: MacArthur receives clearing. Can you confirm, have you cancelled SJ?
0: MacArthur, we're going to cancel in a second when he's on the train.
1: Roger. We'll let you cancel.

off on Baphomet, 6 Cornera. 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If you can hold the train, pull.

0: staff at Pier Street, per staff at Pier Street 03.
1: Three, go ahead.
0: Yeah, fellas, come back. None of us have that key. Seacom's coming out 25 to 30 minutes away, so come back.
1: You want Delta 12 to come back with the vehicle?
0: Yeah, park it out the front of the transit office, though, because you can't get in there.

0: Oscar 1, Sierra 3.
1: Sierra 3, Oscar 1, go ahead.
0: Yeah, mate, because of all the people that didn't listen to their radios, the Delta's going there now, Delta 3, to tell them that the gate's cooked in case they haven't figured it out.
1: Yeah, I've noticed we've already got a parade line of cars forming for eager people to leave

0: Goswell's gone, I'm sure we'll have a lovely night.
1: I'm going to receive that. Good night, Cosmos.

0: Sierra 3, Umbrella, do you mind doing a name check for us?
1: Sierra 3, yeah mate, let me just bring up the IMS, might as well.
0: Thanks, mate.
2: Sierra 3, Oscar 1.
3: Bad news for you, my friend. Just got a call from the ICO. Apparently, they arranged with IT Ops to get a techie out. The CTEC op has just ringed them and told them, oh, he's just got the job, so he'll be there in about 40 minutes.
1: Oh, fantastic. That's made everyone's night.

0: base, base, Delta 5, Caroline Station, speaking to someone on the platform, over.
1: Caroline, stand by. Caroline, cameras up.

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0: Yeah, Roger, if that's you guys at the gates, can you give us a call? 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
1: Yeah, Roger, dialing now.

0: Delta 3, Delta 3, Sierra 3. Delta 3 receiving. Yeah, mate, sorry, was just on another job. New ETA, 40 minutes. Let them know. 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
1: Wise words. 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
2: Well, I didn't cancel cameras.
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1: Melvin Grove receiving Delta 9.
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0: Likewise, Mandra out.

0: Base, Warmborough, for a toilet dress alarm check. 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
1: Warmborough, that one's come through.
0: Thank you, Base. 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
0: Likewise, please, have a good day, this is Jet Trip out.

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I say again, 3-car set leaving Mandurah. Mandurah out.

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0: PTA Vela requesting for the duress check in disabled toilet. 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
0: PTA Vela out.

0: base, PTA at Murdoch for radio check. Over.
1: Murdoch, coming through loud and clear.
0: Likewise base, PTA Murdoch out.

0: RTA and Murdoch testing Jerusalem. 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
0: Thank you, base. I will press the next one now.
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0: Take your base, 5 foot out.

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0: Mike White Shelley, have a good day. 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
0: includes? Like what's the CSA Fairtown? 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
0: please. 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

0: 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CS Gosnell requesting for a checkup.
1: You say Gosnell's loud and clear.
0: Likewise, base. 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

0: the Armadale Park Interchange toilet is a class check over.
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1: Armadale, but second one has come through.
0: Base, PT Coburn checking the duty alarm, please, over.
1: That one has come through.
0: Thanks, Vince. Coming on.

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1: Glen Delore, loud and clear.
0: Thanks, Miss. Likewise, Glen Delore.
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1: Street loud and clear.
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0: HPT again and can check it there is in public toilet. Over.
1: Cannington, that one's come through, and Count Scott, your second one has been received.

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1: Stadium, that one's been received.

0: 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Checking the direction of the public toilet, over.
1: Oak Street, that one's going to receive.

0: 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This is PDA Havik. I'm requesting for Radio Jacova.
1: Yeah, that is fair.
0: Thank you, Base. Havik, I'm checking this in public toilet. 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

0: by PT Redcliffe. 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
1: All received, Delta 14, have a good shift.
0: Thank you, mate.

0: 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PT Air Blue, checking the units in the Piper toilet.
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1: Roger, all received. Delta 3, have a good shift.
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1: Ellenbrook, received that address.
2: Morning.
1: And received the second one as well.
0: PDLM Blue, out.

Roger, 7, all received, have a good shift.

0: Delta 2 for Logan.
1: Go ahead, Delta 2.
0: Delta 2, code 05 at Admiral Sanguishin, Whiskey Tango's 90413 and 90186, we're in Fleet 73 in contact with Bulletin 2's mobile, over.
1: Roger, all received. Delta 2, have a good shift.
0: Dispatch, you too. Delta 2 out.
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2: Delta 4, code 01, Midland Line, Whiskey Tango's 9224 and 9228, fleet 949, Delta 4 is mobile, over.
1: Roger, all received, Delta 4, have a good shift.
3: Delta 2, Delta 2, what's the one?
0: One Delta 2 receiving.
3: A train in Gosnells has crashed into a trolley which was over the Fremantle Road crossing. As a result, it's now stranded between Fremantle and Stalker Road, which is holding down the boom gates of Stalker Road and Dorothy Street. Are you able to head to Gosnells and assist in manning one of those crossings?
0: One Delta 2, we'll head there now.
3: Thank you.
4: Can I have a camera at the outside of the office? I have a lost property and it has money in it, so I just need to count in front of you. Over.
1: Roger. Stand by. Go ahead, Willard.

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1: Come on, Delta 3, go ahead.
0: Could I please get you heading up towards Gosnells to assist with manning one of the closed head lock boom gates down there? Delta 2 is currently at Stalker, so I might get you through to Dorothy.
1: Roger that, mate. Copy on Dorothy.
0: Thank you.

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1: Head 11.
0: Yes, yeah, stand by. Delta 11, 01 airport line, radios 9056, 9062, fleet 303, and 11's mobile.
1: Roger, all received 11, have a good shift.
2: Is the chief along line?

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1: Right side out.

staff on the Armidale line. Please note services are currently stopped between Cannington and Armidale. Bus replacements are being organised. Once further information comes along, I will pass it on. Pins out.

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1: Just stand by. 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
0: Understood, Whiten Park out.

0: Delta 15. Delta 15, Oscar 1.
1: 15 receiving, go ahead, Oscar 1.
0: Guys, could I please get you heading out towards Gosnells to Manvis 3rd crossing at Fremantle Road, which is currently down? It sounds like we may also be required to assist in evacuating a train in the near future. So if you could start pulling towards Fremantle Road, Gosnells, that would be helpful.
1: Roger that, we'll start leaving now.

0: say, I'm at L pins.
1: I'm there, the receiving pins.
0: Yeah, I'm at L. Can you give me a quick buzz?
1: Roger, stand by for phone call. I'm there, L.

0: Champions operator, this is CSA Byford.
1: Yeah, go ahead.
0: Are you running between Byford and Armadale or not?
1: I'm sorry, say again.
0: Champions operator, this is CSA Byford, just confirming if the trains are running between Byford and Armadale.
1: I've not been advised at this stage.

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0: Page 15, going code 01 on Storm Link Open Link. 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
1: Roger, receive 15, have a good shift.
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1: Byford receiving.
0: Yeah, the service on your platform there, it's going to run to Gosnells. I believe they're going to try and shuttle them between Byford and Gosnells.
1: Received, thank you.

0: you say Coburn pins?
1: Coburn receiving, over.
0: Yeah, you've got an Armidale service, Byford service, sorry, that's about to hit platform 3 that got redirected. I'm not sure whether that's going to be need to be changed out or not. They haven't advised me yet, but just be aware that it's not too far off your platform there.
1: Receive that. We'll head down just in case.
0: Thank you. Pins out. Staff on the Mandra line, pins, please withhold any long line checks during this disruption. Pins out.
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3: 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Just for your info, I have been made aware that traffic patrol is being organised by the PTA, but we don't have an ETA for that either. The train is still currently disabled, and due to the positioning of the trolley, it cannot be moved at this stage.
2: I'm pretty sure we've got waypoint site on Dorothy as well.
3: Roger, yeah, that should be Gosnell's police. I made them aware. Just for your info, your nearest crossing on the Perth side is going to be Albany Highway. Your nearest crossing on the Armidale side is going to be Verner Street.
2: Received. Thank you for that information, Officer One.
3: Thanks, guys.
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0: Yeah, can you give me a call, please?

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1: Receiving, go ahead.
0: 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Passenger may have left his wallet and phone on the platform 1 at the CD end, over.
1: I'll check and inform you back. PTA Wallad out.
2: Delta 2, Oscar 1.
3: Receiving.
2: Traffic control is reporting about a 60-minute delay until they arrive.
3: Fantastic. Just let you know, we have railway access locks put on, and we're going to be disembarking passengers on Fremantle Road.
2: Sorry, that came through a bit broken. Are you able to give me a quick call?
3: Just stand by.

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1: On a few minutes ago, was it a brown wallet with a $50 note in there? Over.
2: Yes, it has a brown wallet with a $50 note, but I didn't find any mobile with it. Over.
1: Okay, can you just check the driver's license with the initials of MZ? Over.
2: It has the initial with MZ. Over.
1: Roger that. Just keep it away. I've got a PI in the underground station. He might be traveling to you to pick up. Just give me a second. I'll let you know.
2: PTA underground. For that, I really need someone from the other station because I already placed that and put that in the safe. Over.
3: CSA Byford.
2: This is PTA Willard, PTA Underground. Could you please tell me when he is coming back because I have to arrange CSA from the other station to come over here to open that safe. Over.
1: CSA Byford receiving.
3: Yeah, Byford, can you give me a call on the phone, please? Obviously, the airways are taken up over this wallet. Pins up.
1: PDA Willard,
2: receiving, go ahead.
1: PI heading your way, just catching a train in 8 minutes from underground, and then he'll come and see you at Willard station. 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

got a service approaching on the up. 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
1: Ophelia, Kennington, pin above.
0: Yeah, CSA, Kennington, pins. Can you give me a call, please, ASAP?

0: after testing the public toilet duress alarm. Over.
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3: Ben, this is PTA Vic Park. What's doing?
2: Yeah, can you give me a call, please?
3: PTA Cannington, PTA Cannington, PTA Cannington, over. Cannington, yes, Cannington, PTA Cannington, over.
0: PTA Duranda, did you receive our duress call? Over.
1: Negative, Naranda. Hasn't been working for the last couple of days. I have reported it, but obviously it's not been fixed.
0: Thank you. PTA Naranda out.

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1: Coburn receiving, over.
0: Yeah, that's service on platform 3. 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
1: 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Coming out.
0: CSA Cannington, pins.
2: Cannington receiving, over.
0: Can you give me a call, please?
2: Roger, that's standby.

0: Beans,
1: this train is now good to go. You can only change the board, it's showing free car, but it's a 6

0: Faith, this is PTA at Lakelands checking the duress alarm in the disabled toilet. Over.
1: Yeah, received, Lakelands.
0: Lakelands out.

0: Attention staff on the Armidale line in Perth and Coburn. Please note we will be running services from Coburn to Cannington, Perth to Vic Park, Byford to Gosnells. Once I have further information, I'll pass it on. Buses are being organised, however, they have yet to arrive. Pins out. CSA Cannington pins.
1: Receiving, sorry.
0: Yeah, Cannington, can you give me a call, please?
1: Yeah, receive, standby.
2: Morning, this is Airfast. 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

Ahmed online, PTA Kennington. The first 907 has just departed Kennington. Over. The first 907 rail replacement just departed Kennington. Over.

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1: Coburn receiving, over.
0: Yeah, can you give me a call, please?
1: Coming now.
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0: Thanks, Base. 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

0: to CSC Cannington, over.
1: Yeah, go ahead, Cannington.
0: And on the app just departed, went through. I sent everyone down to buses, but there was a train just departed Cannington on the app.
1: I haven't been told anything.

0: Carrington, CTA Carrington, CSA Carrington, over.
1: Yeah, PTA Carrington receiving, over.
0: Please apologize to Perth bound passengers down the stairs and send them back upstairs. The trains are running to Perth now. Over.
1: Proceed up sending them up. Thank you.
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3: This is CSA Underground receiving. Over.
2: Yeah. Can you give me a call, please?
3: Darling now, over.

0: That's Sky, Pins receiving.
1: Yeah, mate, pin board's on a platform 4, it's still showing the bifurc. If you want to suppress the boards.
0: Yeah, when I actually get a minute, I will do it.

0: is Penn. This is altitude, over.
1: Yeah, go ahead.
0: Altitude, if you can pull them back. Boat, because it's not pursuing the exact timetable, and we'll...
1: Yeah, thanks, sir.
0: By the moon panel, over.
1: Yeah, receiving.

0: Check test pins.
1: Yes, if I was receiving
0: a... Can you confirm that those bullets are suppressed on the 4 and 5?
1: Correct. Yes, if I was out.
0: Yes, CSA Perth, please be aware, services are going to run from Perth to Coburn, so all Armidale and Thornley services will run Perth to Coburn.
1: Okay,

0: 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This is CSA underground, over.
1: Stop on the way to the platform.
0: Thank you, underground stop. CSA underground out.
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3: Thank you,

0: Bin somewhere there, I've been somewhere.
1: Yeah, last call sign, can you go again?
0: Bins operator, Bins operator, this is Yanchep, over.
1: Yeah, go ahead, Yanchep.
0: Bins operator, service on platform 3 is a 6-car set. The bird is showing 3 cars, over.
1: Yeah, received.

0: off of Thornley, Cannington.
1: Retain Thornley receiving, go ahead, Cannington.
0: Would you be able to call me, please?
2: Thanks so much.

0: attempts in this city authority.
1: Receiving.
0: PPT Canning Ticket, could you please give me a call? PPT Thornley, 12. PPT Thornley, 12.

0: this speak unto all?
1: Waiting, I'll
0: see. Please set up, get the camera from Econ 1. There is a lady in a white hoodie. She is in argument with the Econ 1. Over.
1: Roger, cameras are up on that, please.

0: lights, trash cameras by the ticketing machine, Econ 1, over.
1: Econ 1, cameras have been called. Cameras are off.

0: PCI Glendalo, PCI EQ, over. Receiving EQ, go ahead. Glendalo, this is EQ, you can disregard. Thank you. Ow.
1: Yeah, roger, EQ, disregarding.

0: Stafford Oak Street, Cannington, over.
1: Feeling good, over.
0: Two car set train just departed Cannington on the app. It's Chockers. Very busy. Standing room only in the corners of the aisle. Over.
1: Please advise the passengers accordingly. Over.
2: Side Perth, Perth, KGM control. Over.
3: That Perth receiving, go ahead, TBM.
2: Booking for Ian Blackburn this morning, I'll send the email over.
3: Thank you, CSA Perth out.
2: CSA Vic Park, TBM control over.
3: TBM control, this is Vic Park, receiving over.
2: Booking for Ian Blackburn, I'll send the email over.
3: Vic Park, copy.

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0: Base Nicholson Road out.

0: CFA Gosnells pins.
1: CFA Gosnells, that's everything, over.
0: Yeah, can you give me a call, please?
1: Yeah, dialing now.

0: Alpha at Fremantle, South at Fremantle, this is Delta 1. Could you please give Delta 1 phone a ring, please?
1: Delta 1, Delta 1, Tyson 2.

0: Bay, side Elizabeth K, pins.
1: Speak, you're receiving.
0: Yeah, can you give me a quick call and I'll see a query?

0: 5, this is Jenship testing the Gateway Salam, please over.
1: Base to receive that Jenship.
2: Delta 1,
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2: 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Over.
3: 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If you can ask Fremantle to give me a call, please, or Delta Watch Mobile.
2: Message received. Going north Fremantle, but I'm heading back, so if BTA Fremantle hasn't heard this, I'll let them know. Over.
4: Copy that. Fremantle received. Out.
0: Base, yeah, Chip. Dress alarm, please, over.
5: Stop at Redcliffe Pins. Stop at Redcliffe Pins. Stop at Redcliffe Pins. Can you please call the ECO?
0: Roger, please.
5: Attention staff on the Mandra line. Please note your services are currently held up at Canning Bridge, heading towards Mandra. Once I have more information, I shall pass it on. Pins out.

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0: say Gosnell's pins. CSA Gosnell's pins.
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0: I just need the CSA to give me a call when he's free.

0: Delta 4, Oscar.
1: 1, Delta 4, go ahead.
0: The Prospector has a disturbance on board. It's currently on the down Success Hill. Any chance of you meeting that at Midland?
1: 1, we're currently at Mount Lawley. We'll head to Midland now, though, and see if we can intercept it.
0: Roger. I'll let him know.
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1: Yeah, Penn's receiving.
0: Yeah, mate, has it already left?
1: Not that I'm aware of. I think it's the next one in. I'll just double check with the controller.

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1: Yeah, go ahead.
0: So, you know, we've got a Midland on platform 8, the board is showing high Wycombe.
1: Thanks, Pinto.
0: From platform number 6, over.
1: Yeah, go ahead.
0: Platform number 6, we're expecting a Cobalt Central train leaving in 1 minute, but there is no train. Do you know what's happening? Over.
1: Negative, pins out.

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1: 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Thank you.
2: Roger. Delta 4 Alpha.

staff on the Mandurah line, please note services are still being held at Canning Bridge. No further information at this stage as to when services will start running. Pins out.

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1: Yeah, go ahead.
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1: Yeah, that's correct, it's Coburn service.
0: Same thing.

Kerbal, this is Obingro. The next service departing Obingro is 6 car C series.

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0: If you have any Biofield bound passengers downstairs, could you please send them upstairs? The trains are running now, over.
1: Roger. This is CSA Underground, over.

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0: Underground, Philip Loom is heading your way. 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

staff on the Mandurah line. Services heading towards Mandurah are now running again. Services are up to 40 minutes late. Pins out.

0: 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Auburn Grove out.
1: Thank you. Cobra now.

0: CSA Carrington, CSA Carrington, CSA Gosnell, level.
1: Receiving you, Jag, over.
0: Yeah, Carrington. Service just departed to the park. Over.
1: Beautiful. Thanks for that, Gosnell, Carrington.

0: Van Pins.
1: And receiving other.
0: Yeah, the service on the approach heading towards Mandurah, it's going to run express Coburn to Mandurah. I'll see if I can update the boards, but that's actually a W-pen, so it might not update.
1: See that, the one on platform 2 is going to be express from Coburn to Mandurah.

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1: this is PTA Big Park receiving. 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
1: Roger, receiving.
0: PT Underground, out.

Melbourne. Over. Wind girl receiving, Cobo. Next train into us from you. Is that a six-car set?

0: Oscar 1, Splendor, over.
1: Glendalo.
0: Oscar 1, there's a bike on door 11. Service just departing Glendalo on the up. The passenger said he's willing to get an infringement, over.
1: Roger, bicycle door 11 up service from Glendalo. Transit officers on the ground, Oscar 1, you receive direct.
0: Autograph stop received, door 11.
1: Thanks, Abe. So that should be train number 3.
0: Autograph stop received.